sit. My desolate room. No lights. 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
1: 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Nobody wants to be alone. When you come knocking, I'll be at your door.

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1: If you can't love yourself, how in the hell you gonna love somebody else? Can I get an amen in here?
2: You gotta ask him. Yeah, I'm going to the party, but I'm not going to make friends. I need a love.

0: ¿Con qué frecuencia te levantas con tanto amor? Conectándonos.
1: It's a little after midnight, there's a couple in the corner, and I wonder what he said because she's crying. And I guess they won't remember when they wake up in the morning with a headache from the whiskey and the wine. I know that I've said things I regret when I'm sober, because we always hurt the ones we love the most. I messed up and I know it. If I hurt you, girl, I'm sorry, but it's good to see the girl I used to know.